I'll make him lick it. 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

0: Anyway, it's me season. I'm all about me, Jody Sims. 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You've been listening to Pussy Rap, and I hope you enjoy.
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I'm dogging this bitch and I fucked up her lace, man. 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I'm always on 10, man, I steal my gun, bout to cop me a log, bout to wire the funds. 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

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All I know is F and MP5, don't know my alphabet. 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

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Walk out the store, get the zip out the bush. 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Drop the gate, come call the gate with no hands. They fold my music everywhere, it is fan. Nigga scared to trap, promo your strand. Weed on the Uber driver, he let me in. Nigga put you on while you biting that hand. Shoot my little fire, won't give you no chance. Fine shit, punk in my hood, her friend. 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I done went up, I done fucked up the gravity. Old school whips in my hood be raggedy. Built dance, switch in my hand, I shoot rapidly. I want a Zod trying to smoke me some rapidly. 12 cat dot, cause they always ran after me. Cut down the barrel, you better not come after me. Lead the zips in the hood, this one trap for me. Went to the stage, know they left a little gap for me. Like, on no shit, you fuck nigga, cat to me. 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Fuck. Got me some green, but I ain't go to the doctor. Chop shit down like the blick helicopter. 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

0: Bitch, I ain't stupid, think I'm a trick, I ain't buying it. 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
0: 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Yeah, yeah.
2: Hi, yeah. 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
3: Yeah. Disrespectful bastard.
1: What's up, dude?
3: Let's go. Yeah, yeah.
2: Hi, yeah. You wanna play?
3: Yeah.
4: Hey.
3: Yeah.
4: Hey.

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I'm putting it on and I'm keeping it clean. Accessory on me, I'm keeping the ring. 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

0: fucking sneeze. 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This Cody nigga is a problem. He pushing weight, who gon' spot him? I heard they looking for them racks, but my young nigga already got him. In that black coat, straight from Gotham.
1: I get up in the morning, I'm staring at losing that 2 or 3 P's on them dress. And I look at my phone, I'm not missing like 24 cards, man, it beep being X. I don't care what you hear, I don't care about the rumors in person, my nigga address. 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If you scared, better talk to a rear.
2: Catch a op nigga and stretch him, we send him to heaven. And we sending gadgets like 7-Eleven. I watch out for the neighbors, them niggas be telling. And snitches get stitches, we teach them a lesson. Ayy, big Kyrie media, she missing her blessing. I don't got a heart, the bitch, I ain't not Kevin. I got a white hoe, they be little just like Ellen. And I keep me a roll and I keep me a whip.
1: Man, my glass out of sight like the number 11. 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I'm fucking that hoe out of nigga, be jetting. One beef on the internet, won't show no pity. Selling New Jersey like Tommy, I barely got murder on my mind, bitch, I feel like I'm middling.
2: Ayy. Ayy, I popped the perky, that bitch got me sweaty. I buzz down the packy, that bitch super smelly. My niggas retarded like Ed and Eddie. I spread a big bun like a pea with a jelly. Got a bitch from the south, eat the dick like American Deli.
1: Getting that pussy and punch, smoking his out of bed with full of runs. Need ice on my dick up in some Subiana. This little nigga really my son. And I ain't going for shit, nigga, reaching this bitch and he come out for hitting her arm. She was hurt, gave a D just a healing. I'm pushing it away like a bitch by the building. I let motherfucker peace, I'm a little And he said, see, so they gon' come out the chase. I ain't gon' lie, that's a big body killer. And it's either you feelers or usually gon' kill us or really just learning to deal with us. And I promise to get money regardless. Me and God by the bad boy, I swear we the hardest. Rock out with Dracos and Carvers. I ain't tryna be a lawyer, I ain't doing no organ.
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1: Hey, shooters. 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
2: I watch a sip.
1: Deuce, black, he the monkey.
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1: A professor, I have to drop. 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

Yeah, yeah, yeah. 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Niggas deal to this year. Yeah, yeah.

like a lash. I got them dummy bells, right them plastic. Really having bricks of ice in the attic. Niggas say they trapping, but they moving stagnant. Rockin' YSL, this expensive fabric. Real trap dog, got glitz in my cabinet. 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Real drug lord, nigga, I'm known for taxing. Up that stick, put his ass in the casket. Real my tie, you not even this bracket. If a nigga diss, then we get the clashing. 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Niggas buying glitz just for the fashion. Niggas not real slime, they be acting. No gun range, I don't need no practice. All the fake shit, nigga, stop your antics. Beat that case, I don't do no plankton. I'm smoking exotic, nigga, you smoking pill. I was getting rolled just like they a split. I'm really catching bodies, niggas not a man. Still in the trench, nigga, sending hit. That tech not hit and made his ass dead. Put him on a block, made that nigga flip. Got a baby dick and a standard clip. Drop a photo, only way I sip. 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I'm really a story, niggas for these bricks. 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I'm really throwing hops in that fucking ditch. Hurt my reputation, nigga, I'm not gon' miss. Sippin' so much lean, nigga, I gotta piss. Hand paid lawyers, cases get dismissed.

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motherfucking 6512 God, GAWD. 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

0: It's Superstar Jay Quick, DJ to the stars, official DJ for Gucci Mane LaFleur. The streets have been demanding this. The anticipation is astounding. All the way to East Atlanta, Georgia, Zone 6. Gucci, what's up?
1: What it is? Gucci Mane LaFleur in the building. So I said Entertainment, Atlantic Records.

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0: life in prison was hell. You know, if I can do it all over again, you know, I think that it helped me a lot to get to the point I am now. You know, since it dried me out from the drugs, gave me time to reflect, you know, made a lot of relationships that were just toxic in my life, just fall away and just set up a boundary for when I got out. But at the same time, it was a maximum security prison. And, you know, people were dying every week. You know what I'm saying? It was a lot of death, a lot of violence. I'm a celebrity, but at the same time, I feel like I'm a hell of a man. And, you know, besides being a celebrity, you know, I'm just gonna always handle myself like a man. And it don't take people long to see that. And that's how people gonna have to approach me, period. Whether I'm in jail, whether I deal with the police, whether I deal with anybody, you know, my probation officer, I'm gonna always be a man. So I never been fond of just letting people take advantage of me or handle me in any kind of way, so that'll never happen. I think I've been sophisticated. I've been, you know what I'm saying, I've been super smart. When I was on drugs so bad, you know, I talked different. You know, when I was smoking weed, damn near a pound of weed every other day, you know, I was congested. When I was drinking lean like crazy every day, I was out of my mind. So it ain't even a sophisticated, it's just a sober, more conscious group.
1: What's happening, nigga? 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
1: All you have to do, it's ready to go, is take your bills and drop them in flat like you would on a table. Very easy to use. 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

0: walking in passion, we ain't care about my feelings at all. 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

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There's always something that people say that, like, there's never any love in Jersey, like, people don't support each other. I see that shit in the past. 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

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I don't even hate the hoes, just never loving again. 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I know a bitch in love with Brody, but she fucking his friend. But like I said, though, that's my Brody, and she fucking his friend. Get it? 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

0: 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It's what New York City sounds like. 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I'm thinking exclusive. What you thinking? I'm
1: thinking exclusive too. 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
0: Uh-huh. 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

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He other pistol, but you know I stay calm. 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Got big choppers, man, I feel like Saddam. Up in the trenches, and you know I'm trapping. I be doing magic, I ain't waving no wand. I'm hood rich, nigga, like Paulo One. You talking that shit and no pistol get drunk. I'm fucking your bitch, now she singing my song. I'm trapping in pack, got this shit from the bay. I'm from the south side, we gon' lay on the turf. I bitch on my bed, yeah, you know it's made. 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I'ma slide for the gang, I don't care if they wrong. You know I stay dead, like I work for a pun. I'm playing these niggas, I doing like puns. I'm fucking your bitch, now she know all my songs. I'm counting this block, you know this shit long. I'm smoking this Zion, you know this shit strong. I was just locked up, I was running through some. I'ma slide for a gang, I don't care if they wrong. You know I stay fly, man, I feel like a drunk. 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I'm rocking this ice on my chin and my arm. I'm swerving in the foreign, no, I stay gone. 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
1: that not calls now what your low price of looking for $9.99, including a double get off your couch.

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And it paid off, cause we living like the Greeks and you. Used to leave your store running, store running. 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
0: up.
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0: up.
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1: Keep it locked, scary things.
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4: We're in the dock and I was so shifty. 3 points up against the poly and I saw history. 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

Guns in a car boot, sit crack in the dustbins and knives in the parts too. Used to hit festivals with some hard food, fill up with the Mardukes when she heard I blast you. 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

0: 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Yeah.
1: What you telling me, unknown? Pain is the essence, right? Nothing ain't changed. The game's still the same. Just different players now. Digga. Dunno. D-U-B-Z signing out. Pain is the essence.

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0: Stream stars.

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Skip through the long grass trainers, stuck in the mud, now they're looking like they're not even branded. 016, I went jail for a shanking, he was in Kentucky Fried Chicken collapsing. As long as the internet think you're savage, you think you're savage, that's not how it works. We don't care how they make it look to the neck, cause the truth is them niggas are hurt. They didn't get back for what happened to him, they just printed his face on a few t-shirts. They didn't get back for what happened to him, they just printed his face on a few t-shirts. Fucking nerd.

0: Picture me Rolls Royce rolling spliffs, not much of a socialist. My heart's Pandora's box, a baby don't open it. Said that I was over it.
1: Round two.
0: Never got bullied by them older kids, cause I used to rob them. 99 problems, but I can't tell a soul, so I just soldier it. Cause it is what it is until it isn't. 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You know what you did, gotta live with that decision. I was sent.

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My heart's Pandora's box. A baby don't open it. Said that I was over it. Truth is I ain't over it. Never got bullied by them older kids, cause I used to rob them. 99 problems, but I can't tell a soul, so I just soldier it.

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Yeah, let's say I've fallen off. Mum says she's the happiest parent in the world. I know who I care about. Get me? Skepta, boy, better know. This one goes out to my haters. I would hate me too if I had the same MySpace views as you. If I saw Skepta go from sitting on the wall to sitting

0: See me cry, so I'm looking in the eyes and telling the lies. They tell me they got me, even though I know they don't. Little H got nicked from body, I just pray that he makes it home. On the road, don't slip like hockey, it's cold but you still get smoked. 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
1: 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You're a fucking scumbag. 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You think they give a fuck about you? Watch.
0: I wish I listened to her. 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I know what my enemies want. I gotta keep an eye on my mates now. Nicked by a fed or somebody's dead if I ever go and let this rage out. 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

0: 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I rather split the package.
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1: 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Subtracting the ops and the money we add. 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

0: give you half, I don't know fraction. 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
1: Can't believe that I'm locked with the lifers. I was on sick, not basic, segregated from all of my niners. I never been jail, but they caught man prior. You told you in a track, you're a liar. I suggest that you go retire. Been a sexist, I've been on the curb, can't flee me your bird, I'm a rider. Prison governors try give me category A. Wait, but why can my face too bait? I'm eating noodles with my plastic plate. Yeah, I'm still trying to G-check youths from the A. On social man, step with a self-made blade. Turn under my chat, shit will get shaved. News reporters try slander my name, shame. I still bust open my case. I thank God, so I sing with grace. Lord bless me, so I set at the gates. It's Dutch, man, pattern the place. Mighty and Zanko on the wing first day. You talk shit on the road to your blagger. 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
1: 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Chasing that money for real.
0: Chasing that money.
1: Got a logo on my heel.
0: Prada.
1: Can't wear no knock off my shit, real. 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

0: niggas run their mouth a lot, running off a lot. 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